hot pursuit and fiery auto crashes. Some will die in hot pursuit while sifting through my ashes. Some will fall in love with life and drink it from a fountain that is pouring like an avalanche coming down the mountain.

Metallica's Hero of the Day for Jennifer. Hit me up on the Facebook Messenger. Thank you so much, hon. Great suggestion for this rockathon Saturday night. Just like Tony, who hit me up. The text machine. Cage the Elephant.

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We are 97X.

think I'm going nowhere like a rat trapped in a maze. Every wall that I knock down is just a wall that I replace. I'm in a race against myself, I try to keep a steady pace. How the will I escape?

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0: That's called Always Let You Down. It's Bill Murray plus A Day to Remember. It's a team effort. And JJ with some new Never Tell coming up. And Pearl Jam coming up next.
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